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1: 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You study the photos, zooming in and out. You read the reviews over and over. You even imagine what it might feel like. But something's missing. It's that moment when you know. It's when you sit down and settle in and think, yeah, this is it. Hi, I'm Lindsay McDonald Brooks, and I own Leon's. When it comes to your home, comfort isn't something you click. It's something you feel. I invite you to come and feel it for yourself at Leon's Owen Sound.
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1: 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Hell no, I can't slow down. It's gonna go.
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1: Good morning. It's 6 o'clock. I'm Matt Hermes.
2: No one was hurt in a house fire in Owen Sound's East End. Emergency services were called to the blaze near the intersection of 9th Avenue East and 20th Street East just after 2 yesterday afternoon. Owen Sound firefighters arrived to find the home fully engulfed in flames, but it was quickly brought under control. Bill Eagleson is the city's fire chief.
3: No injuries. Unfortunately, some pets are unaccounted for at this time. The homeowner was home at the time of the fire, but was able to get out.
2: Eagleson says the fire started outside the home, traveled up the wall, and did significant damage to the roof. Damage is estimated at $500,000. The cause remains under investigation. South Bruce OPP and Ripley firefighters responded to a fire call at the Ripley Huron Community School this week. The OPP say a report of a burning smell at the school came in around 1 Wednesday afternoon. Staff and students had already safely evacuated the building and were able to re-enter the school before dismissal. Police did not say what caused the burning smell. The Ontario government has directed Bruce Power to enter into a cost-sharing agreement to advance the Bruce C project, which will enable Bruce Power to move forward with engagement, planning, and site preparation. The agreement's worth up to $300 million. Ontario's Energy Minister Stephen Lecce made the announcement at Bruce Power yesterday.
4: Nuclear is the long-term solution for our economy. 50% of our baseload power, meaning the power that is always available to the families out there, to industry, to farmers, is nuclear power.
2: Meanwhile, in a community update from Saugeen Ojibwe Nation, the Joint Chiefs and Council say they have not made any decision on the project, and neither the power company nor the provincial or federal governments have committed to respecting SON's right to free, prior, and informed consent. They say SON leadership is working to hold them accountable to that standard. And Air Canada is eliminating several routes from Canada to the U.S. due to surging jet fuel costs. The airline says Toronto flights to Sacramento will end August 1st, while flights from Toronto to Charleston, South Carolina will end September 6th. That's a look at the news. Now on to sports.
5: I'm RJ Broadhead with the morning sports. Carolina remained undefeated with a 4-1 win over the Flyers and now have a 3-0 series lead. Tonight, Montreal will try to draw even with Buffalo and Vegas visits Anaheim. PWHL, Montreal scored 2 goals in 24 seconds, and that's all they needed for a 2-1 win against Minnesota. The Victoire can knock off the 2-time defending champs with a win tonight. The Pistons won their 5th straight and lead Cleveland 2-0, and the Thunder are also 2 up on the Lakers. Tonight, the Toronto Tempo play their first ever WNBA regular season game when they host Washington. Also tonight, the Blue Jays are back home against the Angels. Addison Barger is expected to return. About a month ahead of the World Cup, a revamped BMO Field will have 45,000 fans tomorrow afternoon to watch Toronto FC against superstar Lionel Messi and Inter Miami. And that ticket will be cheaper than the best available seats for the World Cup final at MetLife Stadium. FIFA raised the price for those to almost $33,000. That's sports. The forecast is next.
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2: Slight chance of some showers or flurries early this morning, then a mix of sun and cloud today with a high of 13. Tonight, a few clouds and a low of 4. And for the weekend, a few showers tomorrow, possibly a thunderstorm and a high of 16. Cloudy and 10 on Sunday. 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

The latest from Alex Warren. It's Fever Dream on Mix 106.5. It is the Mix Morning Show. Good morning. It's Sarah Carmichael. Have you ever had one of those days where you were like, I feel like I should have stayed in bed? That's what my day's off to here as we're experiencing some technical difficulties. My computer's not working and I don't know what to do about it. Well, I have the engineer trying to figure it out, but I mean, that was not a nice message being sent at 6 a.m. I felt bad being like, I don't know how to fix this. So for now, I don't really have any way to write anything down or look anything up. I'm just kind of staring out the window. I'm sure he'll get it fixed very quickly. But again, just one of those times when you're like, maybe I should have just stayed at home today. Things are not off to a good start for me. It's very early in the day to be having such inconveniences. Anyway, we do have a beautiful day ahead weather-wise. We've got sunshine and a high of 13. It is +1 right now. We're already starting to see some sunshine outside the studio in downtown Owen Sound. It is a busy day too, so I'm hoping this computer gets up and running ASAP because I got a lot going on. We've got Renee from the Owen Sound Animal Shelter joining me in studio. That'll be around 9:30. Also, I will have some guests in the studio to talk about the Chamber Business Awards as well as the Race for Reach. And today is going to be the final day for the Mom's Morning Mix. Now, we've been playing these playlists all week. It's been awesome. And I'll have one final one for you just after 7:30. If it is yours, you'll have till the end of your third song to call me. And if you do, your name will go into the grand prize draw, which I'll be doing this morning as well. So busy, busy, busy. Let's hope this computer gets up and running because I need it. We'll also celebrate birthdays and anniversaries for today, tomorrow, Sunday. Here's Meghan Trainor. Me too. On the Mix, good morning.

0: Selena Gomez, Benny Blanco, and Gracie Abrams. It's called Call Me When You Break Up on Mix 106.5. I'm Sarah Carmichael. This is the Mix Morning Show. Shout out to Dave Belanger, our engineer, who got the computer running without even being in the building. Yes, he did it remotely. Isn't technology amazing when it works? So I think we're okay. Crisis averted. Thank you, Dave. My apologies for bothering you before the sun's up, although the sun's up now. I so wish I was a little bit more knowledgeable when it comes to computers, because I could have potentially, you know, fixed my own problem here. But no, I just never quite got the knack for them. But anyway, thank you, Dave, the engineer, for fixing this. I appreciate it. And happy Friday. Have you thought about slang words recently? I don't know. Maybe you do, maybe you don't, because there's a lot of them that kind of come and go in regards to popularity. Like, do you remember YOLO? Do you remember how popular that was? It was basically like people's excuse for making poor decisions. They're like, oh, well, YOLO. Da bomb. Do you remember that? That was a big one when I was in like high school. Yeah, that's the bomb. That's da bomb. It's saying that something's great or the best. But there's one particular slang word that has stood the test of time and has survived for generations, and that is cool. Yeah, the word cool has been hanging around for like 100 years without sounding outdated. And I think it's because it's so versatile and it can be used in so many different scenarios, right? And it means so many different things. Like, you know, it can mean that you're relaxed. Oh, no, you're good. I'm cool. It can mean stylish. That jacket, super cool. Could be that you're a friendly person. Oh, gosh, she is so cool. Where there's just so many ways to use it. And I probably use the word cool 8 to 10 times a day, at least. So there you go. There's a lot of slang words and terms that kind of come and go and, you know, rise and fade in popularity. But cool, I feel like that one's here to stay forever.
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2: Good morning. It's 6:30. I'm Matt Hermes.
3: There were no injuries in a house fire in Owen Sound's East End. Emergency services were called to the blaze near the intersection of 9th Avenue East and 20th Street East just after 2 yesterday afternoon. Owen Sound firefighters arrived to find the home fully engulfed in flames, but quickly brought it under control. Bill Eagleson is the city's fire chief.
4: No injuries. Unfortunately, some pets are unaccounted for at this time. The homeowner was home at the time of the fire, but was able to get out.
3: Eagleson says the fire started outside the home, traveled up the wall, and did significant damage to the roof. Damage is estimated at $500,000. The cause remains under investigation. South Bruce OPP and Ripley firefighters responded to a fire call at the Ripley Huron Community School earlier this week. The OPP say a report of a burning smell at the school came in around 1 Wednesday afternoon. Staff and students had already safely evacuated the building and were able to re-enter before dismissal. Police did not say what caused the burning smell. The Ontario government is moving ahead with a $300 million cost-sharing agreement to advance the construction of a new nuclear generating station at Bruce Power. The deal would allow Bruce Power to move forward with engagement, planning, and site preparation for the Bruce C project. Ontario's Energy Minister Stephen Lecce made the announcement at Bruce Power yesterday.
5: Nuclear is the long-term solution for our economy. 50% of our baseload power, meaning the power that is always available to the families out there, to industry, to farmers, is nuclear power.
3: Meanwhile, Saugeen Ojibwe Nation Joint Chiefs and Council say they have not made any decision on the project, and neither the power company nor the provincial or federal governments have committed to respecting SON's right to free, prior, and informed consent. They say SON leadership is working to hold them accountable to that standard. A local fundraising campaign is teeing off in support of health care in Kincardine. J.C. Coots reports.
6: Superheat has launched its 26K in 2026 Imagining a Better Tomorrow campaign with a goal of raising $26,000 for the Kincardine and Community Healthcare Foundation. As part of the effort, the company will host the Drive for Diagnostics Golf Tournament on Sunday, July 26 at the Ainsdale Golf Course. Proceeds will help fund diagnostic imaging equipment, starting with a new MRI machine for the Kincardine Hospital. J.C. Coots reporting.
3: And lantern flies have been spotted in Ontario. According to the Canadian Food Inspection Agency, the insects have been seen in St. Catharines. Officials say they're a very dangerous invasive species originating from China, which are known for damaging dozens of plant species. That's a look at the news. Now on to sports.
7: I'm RJ Brighthead with the morning sports brought to you by Remax. Carolina remained undefeated with a 4-1 win over the Flyers and now have a 3-0 series lead. Tonight, Montreal will try to draw even with Buffalo and Vegas visits Anaheim. PWHL, Montreal scored 2 goals in 24 seconds and that's all they needed for a 2-1 win against Minnesota. The Victoire can knock off the 2-time defending champs with a win tonight. The Pistons won their 5th straight and lead Cleveland 2-0 and the Thunder are also 2 up on the Lakers. Tonight, the Toronto Tempo play their first ever WNBA regular season game when they host Washington. Also tonight, the Blue Jays are back home against the Angels. Addison Barger is expected to return. About a month ahead of the World Cup, a revamped BMO Field will have 45,000 fans tomorrow afternoon to watch Toronto FC against superstar Lionel Messi and Inter Miami. And that ticket will be cheaper than the best available seats for the World Cup final at MetLife Stadium. FIFA raised the price for those to almost $33,000. 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
3: Slight chance of some showers or flurries early this morning, then a mix of sun and cloud today with a high of 13. Tonight, a few clouds and a low of 4. And for the weekend, a few showers tomorrow, possibly a thunderstorm and a high of 16. Cloudy and 10 on Sunday. 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
2: I love everything that the Democrats do. 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I have notes. I went to the Cheesecake Factory recently. 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And that's a bigger jump scare than anything I've ever seen in any movie. And I know the Republicans didn't do that. 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And I guess the idea there is that they're trying to warn us that perhaps the meals at the Cheesecake Factory are not the healthiest meals available. And I think we all realize that when we agreed to eat at a restaurant called the Cheesecake Factory. Factory is the healthiest word in the name of that restaurant.
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I hope it is Teddy on Mix 106.5. It's Sarah. This is the Mix Morning Show. A reminder that if you're looking for things to do this weekend, you can check out our website. I have my What's Happening This Weekend blog there, as well as our event.

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1: 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It's Sarah. 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A reminder that if you're looking for things to do this weekend, you can check out our website. I have my What's Happening This Weekend blog there, as well as our event calendar. 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
2: Good morning. It's 7 o'clock. I'm Matt Hermes.
3: There were no injuries in a house fire in Owen Sound's East End. Emergency services were called to the blaze near the intersection of 9th Avenue East and 20th Street East just after 2 yesterday afternoon. Owen Sound firefighters arrived to find the home fully engulfed in flames, but quickly brought it under control. Phil Eagleson is the city's fire chief.
4: No injuries. Unfortunately, some pets are unaccounted for at this time. The homeowner was home at the time of the fire, but was able to get out.
3: Eagleson says the fire started outside the home, traveled up the wall, and did significant damage to the roof. Damage is estimated at $500,000. The cause remains under investigation. South Bruce OPP and Ripley firefighters responded to a fire call at the Ripley Huron Community School earlier this week. The OPP say a report of a burning smell at the school came in around 1 Wednesday afternoon. Staff and students had already safely evacuated the building and were able to re-enter before dismissal. Police did not say what caused the burning smell. The Ontario government is moving ahead with a $300 million cost-sharing agreement to advance the construction of a new nuclear generating station at Bruce Power. The deal would allow Bruce Power to move forward with engagement, planning, and site preparation for the Bruce C project. Ontario's Energy Minister Stephen Lecce made the announcement at Bruce Power yesterday.
5: Nuclear is the long-term solution for our economy. 50% of our baseload power, meaning the power that is always available to the families out there, to industry, to farmers, is nuclear power.
3: Meanwhile, Saugeen Ojibwe Nation Joint Chiefs and Council say they have not made any decision on the project, and neither the power company nor the provincial or federal governments have committed to respecting SON's right to free, prior, and informed consent. They say SON leadership is working to hold them accountable to that standard. A local fundraising campaign is teeing off in support of health care in Kincardine. J.C. Coots reports.
6: Superheat has launched its 26K in 2026 Imagining a Better Tomorrow campaign with a goal of raising $26,000 for the Kincardine and Community Healthcare Foundation. As part of the effort, the company will host the Drive for Diagnostics Golf Tournament on Sunday, July 26 at the Ainsdale Golf Course. Proceeds will help fund diagnostic imaging equipment, starting with a new MRI machine for the Kincardine Hospital. J.C. Coots reporting.
3: And lantern flies have been spotted in Ontario. According to the Canadian Food Inspection Agency, the insects have been seen in St. Catharines. Officials say they're a very dangerous invasive species originating from China, which are known for damaging dozens of plant species. That's a look at the news. Now on to sports.
7: I'm RJ Brighthead with the morning sports brought to you by Remax. Carolina remained undefeated with a 4-1 win over the Flyers and now have a 3-0 series lead. Tonight, Montreal will try to draw even with Buffalo and Vegas visits Anaheim. PWHL, Montreal scored 2 goals in 24 seconds and that's all they needed for a 2-1 win against Minnesota. The Victoire can knock off the 2-time defending champs with a win tonight. The Pistons won their 5th straight and lead Cleveland 2-0 and the Thunder are also 2 up on the Lakers. Tonight, the Toronto Tempo play their first ever WNBA regular season game when they host Washington. Also tonight, the Blue Jays are back home against the Angels. Addison Barger is expected to return. About a month ahead of the World Cup, a revamped BMO Field will have 45,000 fans tomorrow afternoon to watch Toronto FC against superstar Lionel Messi and Inter Miami. And that ticket will be cheaper than the best available seats for the World Cup final at MetLife Stadium. FIFA raised the price for those to almost $33,000. Now, here's your local sports.
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3: A mix of sun and cloud today with a high of 13, then a few clouds tonight and a low of 4. For the weekend, a few showers tomorrow, possibly a thunderstorm in the afternoon. A high of 16, cloudy and 10 on Sunday. Right now it is 2 in Owen Sound River District. I'm Matt Hermes for all of your latest local stories on demand. 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

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It is the Mix Morning Show. Good morning and happy Friday. It's Sarah Carmichael. Weather-wise today, it's going to be pretty sunny, which is excellent. And it's also going to be fairly warm as well. We have a high of 13. It is 2 right now outside the studio in downtown Owen Sound. And we've got the sun shining on us. It is gearing up to be a very busy weekend. Lots of things going on. There is a dinner tonight at the Chatsworth Legion with the hot beef sandwich on offer, and that'll start at 5:15. There's a spring ladies' night tonight at Westside Nurseries and Greenhouse. That'll run from 6 till 8 in support of the Women's Center Grey Bruce. If you're going to check out the deals and the draws, please bring a non-perishable food item for donation. There is a classic rock night tonight at Heartwood Concert Hall, and that is in support of the Reach Center. So if you want to have a fun night out, enjoying some live music and supporting the organization, that's exactly what you can do. That's at 7:30. There is a Queen tribute tonight at Meaford Hall starting at 7:30. Coming up tomorrow, the third annual townwide yard sale is happening in Tara. Paisley. It's with Aaron Eldersley, and that'll run from 7:30 a.m. to 1 p.m. So if you live in Paisley and you have some items that you want to sell, you can set up a table on your front lawn or in your driveway and, you know, get rid of some stuff. Also coming up tomorrow, there's a begonia sale happening at the Walters Falls Community Center starting at 8:30. In Walkerton, they've got arts and crafts workshops going on, and there's also going to be the first of the 2 Hike for Hospice fundraisers. Now, the one tomorrow is at Lamont Sports Park in Saugeen Shores starting at 10 a.m. The next one is going to be at the end of the month at Harrison Park. Now, you can see information about all of the events happening this weekend and, you know, over the next couple of weeks by visiting our website, mix1065.ca. And if you're having an event this summer, make sure you let us know, and we would be happy to add it to our events calendar and perhaps our summer cruiser, which is going to be starting next weekend. We'll even be able to stop by and do some live reports and post on social media and just bring some extra exposure, you know, create some extra buzz for your event. It really is a lot of fun to have the cruiser stop by. So think about it. Send us the details. 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I'm

0: Rihanna Disturbia on Mix 106.5. It's the Mix Morning Show. I'm Sarah. No bus cancellations or delays as of yet, but I'll keep an eye on it. If you happen to see something happening on the roads that you think should be passed along, feel free to let me know by using the Red Bay Lodge text line. The number is 519-376-1065. You can also send in your birthday and anniversary announcements there, and I'll have those coming up in about an hour. And of course, it's not just for today, it's also for Saturday and Sunday. So if you know anybody with a birthday May 8th, 9th, 10th, feel free to send it along as early as you can to ensure that I see it in time to include it in my list, which is growing by the second. Those Friday announcements are usually pretty long because of the fact that we do the entire weekend as well. But if you'd like to send me one, feel free to do that. If you are a fan of Yellowstone, you may already know this, but Paramount Plus has just dropped the first trailer for the highly anticipated spinoff called Dutton Ranch. Now, this series puts the spotlight on Beth Dutton, played by Kelly Riley, and Rip Wheeler, which is played by Cole Hauser, as they try to build a new life far from Montana's Yellowstone drama. Now, in Dutton Ranch, Beth and Rip are relocated to Texas, and they're hoping for this clean slate on this massive new ranch, but of course, peace does not last very long for them. There is a new rivalry between them and a powerful neighboring ranch led by a new character played by Annette Bening. Things quickly spiral into classic Yellowstone-style tension, danger, and high-stakes power struggles. There's even a glimpse of Rip revisiting the infamous train station, and if you know, you know. Now, this is an official storyline between Beth and Rip trying to, you know, protect their land, raise a family as they have this adopted son, Carter, and they're trying to just survive this ruthless fight for control in this ranching world. Now, if you're intrigued and you want to watch it, Dutton Ranch will premiere exclusively on Paramount Plus next Friday. So a week from today on May 15th, you'll be able to check it out if you are interested. I will share the trailer on my blog at mix1065.ca if you would like to have a look at it. But it looks very dramatic, and I still need to finish watching Yellowstone. I know it's on Netflix. I've been watching it. Haven't got to the end, but I want to watch that and then start this spinoff, Dutton Ranch, so that I am all caught up. Maybe I'll do that this weekend. Coming up, we've got your next information update from the award-winning Bayshore Broadcasting Newsroom, and then we'll have the final Mom's Mix just after that. So if you are a mom and you sent in a playlist through our website, if it's your playlist, it'll be your chance to get your name into our grand prize draw for that Mother's Day prize bundle, which I am actually going to draw for this morning. So stay tuned for that, because if it's your playlist, you'll want to give me a call to secure your spot in the draw.
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1: It's 7:30. Good morning. I'm Matt Hermes.
2: There were no injuries in a house fire in Owen Sound's East End. Emergency services were called to the blaze near the intersection of 9th Avenue East and 20th Street East just after 2 yesterday afternoon. Owen Sound firefighters arrived to find the home fully engulfed in flames, but quickly brought it under control. Phil Eagleson is the city's fire chief.
3: No injuries. Unfortunately, some pets are unaccounted for at this time. The homeowner was home at the time of the fire, but was able to get out.
2: Eagleson says the fire started outside the home, traveled up the wall, and did significant damage to the roof. Damage is estimated at $500,000. The cause remains under investigation. South Bruce OPP and Ripley firefighters responded to a fire call at the Ripley Huron Community School earlier this week. The OPP say a report of a burning smell at the school came in around 1 Wednesday afternoon. Staff and students had already safely evacuated the building and were able to re-enter before dismissal. Police did not say what caused the burning smell. The Ontario government is moving ahead with a $300 million cost-sharing agreement to advance the construction of a new nuclear generating station at Bruce Power. The deal would allow Bruce Power to move forward with engagement, planning, and site preparation for the Bruce C project. Ontario's Energy Minister Stephen Lecce made the announcement at Bruce Power yesterday.
4: Nuclear is the long-term solution for our economy. 50% of our baseload power, meaning the power that is always available to the families out there, to industry, to farmers, is nuclear power.
2: Meanwhile, Saugeen Ojibwe Nation Joint Chiefs and Council say they have not made any decision on the project, and neither the power company nor the provincial or federal governments have committed to respecting SON's right to free, prior, and informed consent. They say SON leadership is working to hold them accountable to that standard. A local fundraising campaign is teeing off in support of health care in Kincardine. J.C. Coots reports.
5: Superheat has launched its 26K in 2026 Imagining a Better Tomorrow campaign with a goal of raising $26,000 for the Kincardine and Community Healthcare Foundation. As part of the effort, the company will host the Drive for Diagnostics Golf Tournament on Sunday, July 26 at the Ainsdale Golf Course. Proceeds will help fund diagnostic imaging equipment, starting with a new MRI machine for the Kincardine Hospital. J.C. Coots reporting.
2: And lantern flies have been spotted in Ontario. According to the Canadian Food Inspection Agency, the insects have been seen in St. Catharines. Officials say they're a very dangerous invasive species originating from China, which are known for damaging dozens of plant species. That's a look at the news. Now on to sports.
6: I'm RJ Brighthead with the morning sports brought to you by Remax. Carolina remained undefeated with a 4-1 win over the Flyers and now have a 3-0 series lead. Tonight, Montreal will try to draw even with Buffalo and Vegas visits Anaheim. PWHL, Montreal scored 2 goals in 24 seconds and that's all they needed for a 2-1 win against Minnesota. The Victoire can knock off the 2-time defending champs with a win tonight. The Pistons won their 5th straight and lead Cleveland 2-0 and the Thunder are also 2 up on the Lakers. Tonight, the Toronto Tempo play their first ever WNBA regular season game when they host Washington. Also tonight, the Blue Jays are back home against the Angels. Addison Barger is expected to return. About a month ahead of the World Cup, a revamped BMO Field will have 45,000 fans tomorrow afternoon to watch Toronto FC against superstar Lionel Messi and Inter Miami. And that ticket will be cheaper than the best available seats for the World Cup final at MetLife Stadium. FIFA raised the price for those to almost $33,000. 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
2: A mix of sun and cloud today with a high of 13, then a few clouds tonight and a low of 4. For the weekend, a few showers tomorrow, possibly a thunderstorm in the afternoon. A high of 16, cloudy and 10 on Sunday. Right now it is 2 in Owen Sound's River District. I'm Matt Hermes for all of your latest local stories on demand. 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

0: Mariana's Trench and Fallout on Mix 106.5. It is the Mix Morning Show. Good morning. I'm Sarah. That was song two of today's Mom's Morning Mix. Now, keep in mind, it is our final morning mix because we're going to do the draw today and give away that fantastic grand prize. Now, it started off with Alessia Cara, and here, this particular mix belongs to Allie Lang of Bogner. And my phone's ringing, so I'm assuming this is probably Allie Lang on the phone because she's probably recognized the songs. Good morning, Mix 106.
1: Hi, it's Allie Lang calling.
0: I thought it might be. The phone started flashing. I'm like, I bet you she's listening and she knows exactly that these are her songs.
1: Yeah.
0: All right. Well, you hold the line for me, Allie, because you're going into the grand prize draw, and that's going to be coming up just after 8 o'clock. Your chance to win a fantastic prize courtesy of our sponsors, okay?
1: Fantastic.
0: Excellent. There we go. Allie Lang of Bogner. Her name is going into that draw, the final name into the draw. But first, we got to play the third song of her playlist. And I'm a fan of this song. It's crazy to think that this guy's going to be in Sable Beach this summer. It's Flo Rida with Low on Mix 106.5.

0: He will headline the Sunday night of the Sable Beach Party on Labor Day weekend. That is Flo Rida, It Is Low on Mix 106.5. The third and final song in Ali Lang's playlist that she sent in as her mom's morning mix. Now, Ali did call me, so her name is going to go into that grand prize draw, which is going to be coming up just after 8 o'clock. A big thank you to our amazing sponsors. Of course, Westside Nurseries, Bell Boutique Outlet, Markdale Flowers, Heritage Place, Allure Medical Aesthetics. Happy to say that all the moms who had their playlist this week played called me back. So all five mom names are going to be going into that draw, which is coming up at just after 8 o'clock. Coming up, a very important fundraiser for a very important organization. It is the Race for Reach. And to talk a little bit more about it, I'm joined in studio by Graham and Owen. Good morning, gentlemen.
1: Good morning.
2: Good morning, Sarah.
0: How are you?
2: Good morning, Sarah.
0: Good. You're good?
2: Good.
0: What do we need to know about the Race for Reach?
2: The Race for Reach is on June 20th at the Bay Shore, and it's a walk, run, 5K to raise money for the Reach Center. Many community partners will be showing support by donating food and incredible prizes.
0: Okay. Now, Owen, who can participate in this particular event?
1: Anyone.
0: Anyone? It's open to the community.
1: Yep.
0: Perfect. So the more the merrier, right?
1: The more the merrier, yep.
0: Do you guys have a goal set for your fundraising this year?
2: No, we don't. It's just how much money is raised. It's our biggest fundraiser of the year.
0: Yeah. What about you, Owen? Do you like the race?
1: I love it. Walking and running with everyone, it's fun.
0: And do you invite your families and your friends to join?
1: Yep. Yeah.
0: And all the money raised from this particular event is going to be benefiting the Reach Center.
2: Yeah, benefiting the Reach Center.
0: Yeah. So do you want to tell us a little bit more about the Reach Center, Graham?
2: Yeah, I'll tell you. Reach started in 2014 by five families, my mom and dad, and Matthew Post, Karen and Tim, Mimi and Mike, Michelle Williams, and Tom and Julie Rice. Well, I was just finishing high school, and there was like nothing for us to do. So let's start this great program. So here we are, like 12 years later, and we're a big part of the community. We help the community. We've made friends and friendships. We've had two big wedding days going on at the Reach Center since last year we were here. My brother Ian, who is still a part of Reach, and his wife Liv just got married last year. And Shanna, our life skills staff member, just got married last year too.
0: That's incredible. Oh, and what's your favorite part about the Reach Center? What are some of your favorite activities
1: there? Working out in the gym with Bailey and having a fun time with Mark and Art. I just love it.
0: Yeah. It's really beneficial for everybody involved. And I mean, it's such a positive place and you guys learn so much and you're doing cleanups around town. You're going out for coffees. Yeah. It's pretty awesome. And I did hear as well that you guys are getting ready to start hosting your weekly Reach Roast Cafes. Do you know when the first one is happening this summer?
1: Wednesday, June 3rd.
0: Wednesday, June 3rd. Okay, so that'll be the first opportunity for people to come into the Reach Center to enjoy all of your treats and your iced coffees and stuff like that. That's a great way to support the organization. And if people want to sign up for the race, how do they do that?
2: They just go to thereachcenter.org.
0: So reachcenter.org is the place to be. You can also find them on Facebook if you want to join the race, if you want to check out their cafe coming up next month. It's always awesome to show your support. Thank you so much, gentlemen, for coming in.
1: No problem, Sarah.
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1: It is 7:57. Thank you again to Graham and Owen from the Reach Center for coming in to talk about their Race for Reach and their upcoming Reach Cafes. 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There's also a link there if you would like to sign up to participate in their event. Coming up next, we're going to be celebrating birthdays and anniversaries at 8:20, so I need to know who you know that is celebrating today, tomorrow, Sunday, May 8th, 9th, 10th. If there is someone, you can go to our website, our Facebook page, or use the Red Bay Lodge text line at 519-376-1065. Also coming up, I'm going to be drawing the name of the winning mom of our Mom's Mix Playlist Contest. We've got a great prize package bundle put together, and I'm going to put all five mom names in the draw and see who wins. So that's all coming up next hour. So hopefully you can stick around.
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12: Good morning. It's 8 o'clock. I'm Matt Hermes. There were no injuries in a house fire in Owen Sound's East End. Emergency services were...

0: Called to the blaze near the intersection of 9th Avenue East and 20th Street East just after 2 yesterday afternoon. Owen Sound firefighters arrived to find the home fully engulfed in flames, but quickly brought it under control. Phil Eagleson is the city's fire chief.
1: No injuries. Unfortunately, some pets are unaccounted for at this time. The homeowner was home at the time of the fire, but was able to get out.
0: Eagleson says the fire started outside the home, traveled up the wall, and did significant damage to the roof. Damage is estimated at $500,000. The cause remains under investigation. South Bruce OPP and Ripley firefighters responded to a fire call at the Ripley Huron Community School earlier this week. The OPP say a report of a burning smell at the school came in around 1 Wednesday afternoon. Staff and students had already safely evacuated the building and were able to re-enter before dismissal. Police did not say what caused the burning smell. The Ontario government is moving ahead with a $300 million cost-sharing agreement to advance the construction of a new nuclear generating station at Bruce Power. The deal would allow Bruce Power to move forward with engagement, planning, and site preparation for the Bruce C project. Ontario's Energy Minister Stephen Lecce made the announcement at Bruce Power yesterday.
2: Nuclear is the long-term solution for our economy. 50% of our baseload power, meaning the power that is always available to the families out there, to industry, to farmers, is nuclear power.
0: Meanwhile, Saugeen Ojibwe Nation Joint Chiefs and Council say they have not made any decision on the project, and neither the power company nor the provincial or federal governments have committed to respecting SON's right to free, prior, and informed consent. They say SON leadership is working to hold them accountable to that standard. A local fundraising campaign is teeing off in support of healthcare in Kincardine. J.C. Coots reports.
3: Superheat has launched its 26K in 2026 Imagining a Better Tomorrow campaign with a goal of raising $26,000 for the Kincardine and Community Healthcare Foundation. As part of the effort, the company will host the Drive for Diagnostics Golf Tournament on Sunday, July 26 at the Ainsdale Golf Course. Proceeds will help fund diagnostic imaging equipment, starting with a new MRI machine for the Kincardine Hospital. J.C. Coots reporting.
0: And lantern flies have been spotted in Ontario. According to the Canadian Food Inspection Agency, the insects have been seen in St. Catharines. Officials say they're a very dangerous invasive species originating from China, which are known for damaging dozens of plant species. That's a look at the news. Now on to sports.
4: I'm RJ Brighthead with the morning sports brought to you by Remax. Carolina remained undefeated with a 4-1 win over the Flyers and now have a 3-0 series lead. Tonight, Montreal will try to draw even with Buffalo and Vegas visits Anaheim. PWHL, Montreal scored 2 goals in 24 seconds and that's all they needed for a 2-1 win against Minnesota. The Victoire can knock off the 2-time defending champs with a win tonight. The Pistons won their 5th straight and lead Cleveland 2-0 and the Thunder are also 2 up on the Lakers. Tonight, the Toronto Tempo play their first ever WNBA regular season game when they host Washington. Also tonight, the Blue Jays are back home against the Angels. Addison Barger is expected to return. About a month ahead of the World Cup, a revamped BMO Field will have 45,000 fans tomorrow afternoon to watch Toronto FC against superstar Lionel Messi and Inter Miami. And that ticket will be cheaper than the best available seats for the World Cup final at MetLife Stadium. FIFA raised the price for those to almost $33,000. Now, here's your local sports.
0: Thank you, RJ. The Owen Sound Junior B North Stars head on the road tonight to take on London Blue Devils. 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The weather is coming up next.
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0: A mix of sun and cloud today with a high of 13, then a few clouds tonight and a low of 4. For the weekend, a few showers tomorrow, possibly a thunderstorm in the afternoon, a high of 16, cloudy and 10 on Sunday. Right now it is 2 in Owen Sound's River District. I'm Matt Hermes for all of your latest local stories on demand, Grey Bruce News, wherever you get your podcasts.
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0: That one takes me right back to high school. It is Nelly Houghton here on Mix 106.5. It is the Mix Morning Show. Good morning. It's Sarah Carmichael, and it is going to be warm today. Not hot, but warm. We got a high of about 13. It's 2 right now outside the studio, and if you don't mind, I just need to make a phone call.
1: Hello?
0: Hello, Andrea. How are you?
1: I'm good. How are you?
0: Good, thanks. It's Sarah calling from Mix.
1: Hi, Sarah.
0: Hi. Just calling to let you know that you are the lucky winner of the Mom's Grand Prize bundle that was put together by our awesome sponsors.
1: Oh, amazing. Thank you.
0: Yes, we played your mix earlier this week. You called me with plenty of time, got your name in the draw. The draw was just done, and it was your name that was drawn. So congratulations to you.
1: Thank you so much.
0: And of course, happy Mother's Day, and all my best to Calla and Connor and Grant and Nick.
1: Okay, thank you so much.
0: That is Andrea Reel of Meaford. Congratulations, the winner of our Mother's Day prize bundle. Thanks to everybody for submitting those awesome playlists through our website and listening for yours this week. Thank you as well to our sponsors, Westside Nurseries, Bell, The Boutique Outlet, Markdale Flowers, and Heritage Place, as well as Allure Medical Aesthetics.

Bruno Mars, Locked Into Heaven on Mix 106.5. He's got two shows coming up this month in Toronto as part of his romantic tour. It is 8:16. I'm Sarah Carmichael, and congratulations again going out to Andrea Reel of Meaford, the winner of our Mom's Mother's Day playlist prize pack. Yes, we had some great playlists submitted through our website. We played five of them this week, and all five names were in that draw. And I actually didn't do the draw. I put all their names in a little box here, and I went over to CFOS, and I had JC draw the names. So I say congratulations again, Andrea, and of course, thanks to everybody for playing along. Thanks to our sponsors. What a fun contest. And we heard some really good music this week, so that was awesome. Coming up next, we're going to be celebrating birthdays and anniversaries. I need to know from you who is celebrating today, tomorrow, Sunday. If you have a birthday announcement you want to send in to me, you have like 3 minutes, and I'm not kidding, because the announcements are coming up after Calvin Harris, Dua Lipa, It's One Kiss. Go to our website, our Facebook page, or text me 519-376-1065.

0: Calvin Harris, Dua Lipa, One Kiss on Mix 106.5. It's 8:20. And that means it is time for birthdays and anniversaries. Today is Friday, May 8th. Happy birthday going out to Jeff Wright of Meaford. Have a great day, Jeff, from Jen, Emma, Sarah, Hank, and Maggie, the rest of your family, your friends. Enjoy it. Kyle McInnes is 35 today. Happy birthday, Dad. Love from Hope and Colton. Happy birthday going out to Diana Fullerton. Love from Megan, Rick, Alexis, Haley, and Asher. Happy birthday to Uncle Jeff Power. Hope you have a great day. Love from Colt, Riggs, and Lukes. Happy birthday going out to Raymond from Mike, Mitch, Marcus, and MJ. Let's see. Coming up tomorrow, this is May 9th. It is happy 12th birthday going out to the best daughter ever, Peyton Barrett. Love Mummy, Tucker, Shadow, and Pumpkin. Another happy birthday for Peyton of Markdale. It says, have a supercalifragilistic 12th birthday. We love you lots from Nana and Granddad. Now, I'll be honest, that's all the announcements I received. I guess it's not a super busy weekend for birthdays. But having a look at the famous birthdays today, Enrique Iglesias, he has sold over 180 million records worldwide. Today he's 51. Melissa Gilbert, you may remember her from Little House on the Prairie. She's turning 62. Alex Van Halen of Van Halen, 73 today. Philip Bailey from Earth, Wind & Fire is 75. Sir David Attenborough. You know, Sir David Attenborough, who does the voices for all those documentaries. He's 100 today. Incredible. Happy birthday, happy anniversary going out to anyone else that happens to be celebrating today. I send you best wishes, and I hope you have a wonderful weekend celebrating. You can send in your announcements ahead of time online anytime by visiting our website, mix1065.ca.
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3: It's 8:30. Good morning. I'm Matt Hermes. The Blue Water District School Board says Hillcrest Central School in Teeswater is closed today due to an overnight act of vandalism that has prompted a police investigation. A statement from the school board says there are no further details at this time. There were no injuries in a house fire in Owen Sound's East End. Emergency services were called to the blaze near the intersection of 9th Avenue East and 20th Street East just after 2 yesterday afternoon. Owen Sound firefighters arrived to find the home fully engulfed in flames, but quickly brought it under control. Bill Eagleson is the city's fire chief.
4: No injuries. Unfortunately, some pets are unaccounted for at this time. The homeowner was home at the time of the fire, but was able to get out.
3: Eagleson says the fire started outside the home, traveled up the wall, and did significant damage to the roof. Damage is estimated at $500,000. The cause remains under investigation. South Bruce OPP and Ripley firefighters responded to a fire call at the Ripley Huron Community School earlier this week. The OPP say a report of a burning smell at the school came in around 1 Wednesday afternoon. Staff and students had already safely evacuated the building and were able to re-enter before dismissal. Police did not say what caused the burning smell. The Ontario government is moving ahead with a $300 million cost-sharing agreement to advance the construction of a new nuclear generating station at Bruce Power. The deal would allow Bruce Power to move forward with engagement, planning, and site preparation for the Bruce C project. Ontario's Energy Minister Stephen Lecce made the announcement at Bruce Power yesterday.
5: Nuclear is the long-term solution for our economy. 50% of our baseload power, meaning the power that is always available to the families out there, to industry, to farmers, is nuclear power.
3: Meanwhile, Saugeen Ojibwe Nation Joint Chiefs and Council say they have not made any decision on the project, and neither the power company nor the provincial or federal governments have committed to respecting SON's right to free, prior, and informed consent. They say SON leadership is working to hold them accountable to that standard. A local fundraising campaign is teeing off in support of health care in Kincardine. J.C. Coots reports.
6: Superheat has launched its 26K in 2026 Imagining a Better Tomorrow campaign with a goal of raising $26,000 for the Kincardine and Community Healthcare Foundation. As part of the effort, the company will host the Drive for Diagnostics Golf Tournament on Sunday, July 26 at the Ainsdale Golf Course. Proceeds will help fund diagnostic imaging equipment, starting with a new MRI machine for the Kincardine Hospital. J.C. Coots reporting.
3: And lantern flies have been spotted in Ontario. According to the Canadian Food Inspection Agency, the insects have been seen in St. Catharines. Officials say they're a very dangerous invasive species originating from China, which are known for damaging dozens of plant species. That's a look at the news. Now on to sports.
7: I'm RJ Brighthead with the morning sports brought to you by Remax. Carolina remained undefeated with a 4-1 win over the Flyers and now have a 3-0 series lead. Tonight, Montreal will try to draw even with Buffalo and Vegas visits Anaheim. PWHL, Montreal scored 2 goals in 24 seconds and that's all they needed for a 2-1 win against Minnesota. The Victoire can knock off the 2-time defending champs with a win tonight. The Pistons won their 5th straight and lead Cleveland 2-0 and the Thunder are also 2 up on the Lakers. Tonight, the Toronto Tempo play their first ever WNBA regular season game when they host Washington. Also tonight, the Blue Jays are back home against the Angels. Addison Barger is expected to return. About a month ahead of the World Cup, a revamped BMO Field will have 45,000 fans tomorrow afternoon to watch Toronto FC against superstar Lionel Messi and Inter Miami. And that ticket will be cheaper than the best available seats for the World Cup final at MetLife Stadium. FIFA raised the price for those to almost $33,000. 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
3: A mix of sun and cloud today with a high of 13, then a few clouds tonight and a low of 4. For the weekend, a few showers tomorrow, possibly a thunderstorm in the afternoon, a high of 16, cloudy and 10 on Sunday. Right now it is 5 in Owen Sound River District. 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
0: Frank Walker and Astrid S. Only When It Rains on Mix 106.5. It's Sarah Carmichael. This is the Mix Morning Show. Doesn't look like there's any rain on the way for today. We do have a high of 13. It is 5 right now outside the studio in the Owen Sound River District. Joining me in studio from the Owen Sound and District Chamber of Commerce, it is the CEO, Tiffany James. Hello, Tiffany.
3: Hi, thanks for having me.
0: Absolutely glad to see you. Let's talk about the Business Excellence Awards, because I know today's a big day.
3: Yes, voting ends today, 4 p.m.
0: 4 p.m. How do people vote?
3: Just head right to our website. It's really easy. You just need to have an email address and prove you're not a robot. 14 different categories to vote. This year, new are financial services, so it was really fun to see all the local businesses nominated in that category. It's actually really neat to just go and see all the local businesses nominated, like your favorites, Milkmaid, Sugar Dust right across the street I see here, CMHA, Gray Bruce is nominated for Business of the Year. That's a new nomination this year, not in that category. Just really nice to go on there and show your local businesses love.
0: Yeah, I know it's cliche to say, but it is nice even just to be nominated. I know that these businesses appreciate that a lot because it gives them that confirmation that they're doing something positive and they're being loved
3: noticed
0: by the community.
3: Yeah, it does. The amount of feedback we get to see, just the shock and surprise to see that they're nominated, for us is just worth it.
0: Yeah,
3: we love it.
0: Once the voting is ending, which is today at 4, you tally the votes and then the winners get announced
3: June 4th at the award ceremony. So it's our own little Oscars and we keep it all sealed. We are our own accounting firm, but we do keep it all sealed and we don't let anybody know until June 4th day of, and that's at the Best Western. And can we say who our MC is?
0: Oh, sure. Why not?
3: And that's our lovely Sarah. She'll be joining us.
0: What? I had no idea. This is such a surprise.
3: We are so excited to have you host that event.
0: Oh, it's going to be a blast, celebrating a great night for all these businesses and local folks. And of course, if people want to go to the gala.
3: Yes. So tickets are on sale right now on our website if you wanted to purchase tickets. What I love about it is the camaraderie in the room. All the businesses supporting each other is so great. We have sponsors who are businesses in our area that actually present the awards to the winners. So they get to celebrate together, and it's such a great night.
0: And it's going to be fun. So go to oschamber.com. You can get your gala information there. You can also, as Tiffany said, vote today until 4 o'clock. Voting is open to everyone. You just have to have an email address and be able to
3: prove you're not a robot.
0: Prove you're a real person. I also want to mention, Tiffany, coming up next week, you have the Senior Life and Leisure Show.
3: Yes, Tuesday at the Bayshore Community Center. We have over 50 vendors specializing in senior lifestyle, everyone from financial planning to at-home meals to exercising. It's going to be a great event. It's free entry for everyone, and it's from 9:30 till 2 p.m. at the Bayshore Community Center.
0: Perfect. For details about that, for details about the gala, the awards,
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0: oschamber.com. We're almost in unison there. Wonderful. And of course, if anyone's interested in becoming a chamber member, I assume you guys are always looking for more additions.
3: Yes, we love to support business. So if you're a new business in town or a business just looking to get out and network and meet like-minded individuals, please come join us or head to the website to learn more information.
0: Amazing. All right. Make sure you get those votes in by 4 o'clock today for the Business Excellence Awards. And of course, good luck to all those nominated. And Tiffany, thank you so much for the information and for stopping by.
3: Thanks, Sarah.
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1: 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Coming up next hour, we will have another visitor in studio. I might as well get a revolving door in installed here. It's been such a busy morning. Renee from the Owen Sound Animal Shelter will be joining me around 9:30 for today's edition of the Mixed Zoo, brought to you by Lucky Dog Motors.
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It is the Mix Morning Show. Good morning. I'm Sarah. Have to say happy birthday to cousin Jacob Golding. Love from your family and friends. That wish came in just after I had finished. Also, I better say happy birthday to my own cousin. That is Mackenzie Carmichael celebrating today. Have a wonderful day, Mac. I hope it's awesome. Lots of love from your girls, Cass, Blair Bear, and Nora, from Mom and Dad, from Katie, and of course, to all the rest of us, Crazy Carmichael.

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0: 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Jason Derulo, it's Sarah Carmichael. 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If you want to strengthen your heart and your lungs without having to go to the gym, just turn up the music and sing. It may sound simple, but singing is actually a powerful form of breath work. When you sing, you're naturally practicing controlled breathing, inhaling during pauses, slowly exhaling as you hold the notes. Now, that process works the muscles in your chest and upper body, helps improve your lung capacity and cardiovascular health. And there's more. Singing also creates the same kind of calming effect as yoga breathing. It slows your breathing, relaxes your nervous system, reduces your stress, and it's fun. So even if you're a terrible singer, it doesn't matter whether you're belting it out in the car, humming along in the kitchen, singing in the shower, along with your favorite radio station. 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So sing it loud and proud. 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
8: A mix of sun and cloud today with a high of 13, then a few clouds tonight and a low of 4. For the weekend, a few showers tomorrow, possibly a thunderstorm in the afternoon. A high of 16, cloudy and 10 on Sunday.
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the Spice Girls and Say You'll Be There on Mix 106.5. Recently, Mel C of the Spice Girls was doing a special performance, and Mel B showed up as a surprise guest. So they had Sporty Spice, Scary Spice on stage. What an incredible experience that would have been. Coming up next, Renee from the Owen Sound Animal Shelter going to be joining me in studio for today's edition of the Mix Zoo, brought to you by our friends at Lucky Dog Motors. I cannot wait to meet whatever furry or feathery friend she's brought by to see us. So hang

0: It is time for another edition of the Mix Zoo, brought to you by our friends at Lucky Dog Motors. Renee is here from the Owen Sound Animal Shelter, and she has not yet let me see our guest. She's actually been hiding it the cage because she wants me to be surprised.
1: I want you to go, wow, and mean it. Right? There's the face. Right? There's the face.
0: What is this stunning creature? It looks like a mini tiger.
1: Because it is. This is Tiggy.
0: Tiggy?
1: Tiggy is a Bengal. And a Bengal, for anyone listening who doesn't know, is part Asian leopard and part domestic cat. This is the one and only I've ever brought to this station. So it's your lucky day. Come on up, big boy.
0: Oh my gosh.
1: So he's big and he's gorgeous.
0: And he's all stripey. Oh my gosh. You're gorgeous, Tiggy.
1: Yep.
0: Come to me.
1: He's gorgeous.
0: Come to me.
1: So Tiggy is a 4-year-old neutered male.
0: Okay.
1: He's a looker.
0: Oh.
1: He's a looker.
0: He's a head turner.
1: And
0: for sure.
1: All of his bedding is done, so people are starting their cars right now, I'm sure. But we have to talk about some very important things. Because this cat is genetically Asian leopard, he has some leopard-like quirks.
0: Okay.
1: So in saying that, this is a cat that is going to walk on your counters. He's going to want to stand on top of your fridge, do those sort of things.
0: Mm-hmm.
1: He may beat up your dog, and he may beat up your cats.
0: Boy.
1: Because he's the boss.
0: And he's big.
1: Right, exactly. For that reason, we would love to see him go to also a Bengal experienced home or a home with somebody who's got a lot of time.
0: Right.
1: This is a cat who's going to want to swim.
0: Okay.
1: Weird, right? He's going to want to swim. He's going to get in your bathtub. He's going to want to get in your kitchen sink. Things that are strange about Bengals. he's also quite chatty. I was actually disappointed he wasn't squawking while we were waiting. They have a very loud extended meow, which I almost just did as a demo and then remembered I was on air.
0: Never mind.
1: You know, I'm not going to.
0: I'll show you in private.
1: That's right. Exactly. It's a long drawn out meow. You'll have to imagine it.
0: Okay.
1: Tiggy
0: is currently exploring the studio. He has made his way off of the desk. I don't want to get off the chair because I don't want to step on him.
1: No.
0: But then again, you can't miss him.
1: That's right. You can't. He's a big boy. So the size of this cat, we sometimes talk about our Maine Coons being our big ones. Imagine that. So 15 pounds probably, but short-haired. So he's all cat. There's no fluff making him look bigger. He's all cat. The ideal home for him would be an older couple or people without small children. I feel they're going to want a roughhouse with him, which might get into trouble. Again, his vetting is done. He is very well behaved, but a busy boy. He's pretty cool, huh? You haven't taken your eyes off him. You're like in awe.
0: He's cool.
1: He's awesome. He's an awesome cat. Now you're squawking.
0: He's running around on the floor here, meowing at us. Meow. That's what he sounds like.
1: He's doing it.
0: He is stunning. If you're interested in meeting Tiggy and potentially adopting him, I would not wait. Call the shelter right now, 519-372-1123, and hopefully Tiggy will find the perfect new home. He definitely needs some people. So if that's you, oh, he's in my recycling bin.
1: Yep.
0: If that's you, call 519-372-1123. A big thank you, as always, to our friends at Lucky Dog Motors for bringing us the Mix Zoo.
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One Republic. It's Rich Love on Mix 106.5. It's Sarah. It is Mother's Day weekend, so happy Mother's Day to all the moms, the grandmothers, the stepmoms, the dog moms, the cat moms, all those who are motherly figures. I realize that this time of year can be hard and triggering for those who have dealt with infertility, those who no longer have their mothers with them, and just know that it's okay not to be okay this time of year. It's okay to be sad. There's no judgment. And it might be a good idea for your mental health to avoid social media due to the amount of posts that people are going to be putting up, recognizing and celebrating. And maybe think about establishing a new tradition for yourself to do this time of year, right? Maybe there's a restaurant that you want to visit, something to take your mind off of it, something to look forward to. Treat yourself with the same compassion that you would offer a friend in the same situation, and be gentle with yourself.

0: Louis Capaldi, wish you the best on Mix 106.5. It's Sarah Carmichael. Cognitive shuffling is the latest trick that will supposedly help you fall asleep. Here's how it works. Once you go to bed, following your normal routine, pick a word that doesn't carry much meaning to you and is 5 to 12 letters long. The word should be emotionally neutral, not something that will be tied to stress or feelings. Avoid words like money, work, deadline, or anything that might trigger your worry. Some common choices: blanket, garden, kitchen. Now, with this word in mind, work through it letter by letter in your brain, generating as many unrelated words as you can think of for each one. For example, if you choose bedtime, your shuffling might look like B, butterfly, basket, bagel, E, envelope, emerald. Each time you name a new word, you spend a few moments visualizing it. So if you've landed on the word goat for G, briefly visualize a goat. Hold that image for a few seconds and then move on to the next letter. Ideally, you're not going to finish the whole word, because the idea is that you're going to have drifted off to dreamland before you have the opportunity to go through every single letter. It is definitely worth a try. It obviously works best probably if you say it out loud, but if you are sleeping next to someone, they might not love that soundtrack, but give it a go. Hopefully it'll help you fall asleep faster. People of Owen Sound, it's time to rediscover your daily coffee stop and see just how beautiful, modern, and welcoming your newly redesigned Tim Hortons is at the top of 10th Street East Hill. 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

0: somber back to friends on Mix 106.5. It's Sarah Carmichael. It has been a very busy morning. Let's do a recap. Congratulations again to Andrea Reel of Meaford, the winner of our Mother's Day prize bundle. And also thank you to Owen and Graham from the Reach Center. They came in to talk about their Race for Reach happening next month and their Reach Roast Cafe, which is going to be starting up again next month. And thank you to Tiffany from the Owen Sound Chamber of Commerce for coming in to talk about the Business Excellence Awards. Today is the last day to vote. And thank you to Renee from the Owen Sound Animal Shelter for being here for the Mix Zoo. And she introduced us to Tiggy, a four-year-old Bengal who is looking for a home. It has been very busy. Now, if you missed any of those conversations, I have just got them up on our website, so you can go and listen. Those are at mix1065.ca. Now, if you are interested in Tiggy, I would recommend you call the shelter ASAP at 519-372-1123. As I would imagine, there's probably going to be several people interested in taking him home. He's very sweet. He is a bit mischievous, though. He got in behind one of our towers here and ended up unplugging the console here on the table because he got caught on like a cord and I had to call Dave the engineer in to fix it. Poor Dave. I had to call Dave at 6 o'clock this morning because the computer wouldn't work. I mean, that guy's the MVP. I definitely owe him a coffee or something. I've put him to work today. Anyway, that is going to do things for me. I hope that you enjoy the rest of your Friday, the rest of your weekend. I will be on location tomorrow in Sauble Beach at Home Hardware, so perhaps we'll bump into each other there. Otherwise, I'll be back here on Monday. Take care, enjoy the sunshine, and drive safe. It's time. Be one of the first to see the newly renovated Tim Hortons at the top of 10th Street East Hill in Owen Sound. 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

Weekend in the Club on today's Hit Music, Mixer 6.5. Taislyn Robbins back with you. Happy Friday. Let's kick it off with Jonas Brothers, Sucker. We go.

0: Alessia Cara, Scars to Your Beautiful on today's Hit Music Mixer 6.5. Taislyn Robbins back with you. Happy Friday. I want to talk about some events that are going on today. I don't know why today is so busy, but it is. Some events going on this weekend. Of course, Mother's Day that is coming up on Sunday. Since today is Friday, we'll have your Flashback Friday topic in there. Your mixed lunch question of the day coming up at noon. For now, let's take a look at your weather.
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13: A mix of sun and cloud today with a high of 13, then a few clouds tonight and a low of 4. For the weekend, a few showers tomorrow, possibly a thunderstorm in the afternoon, a high of 16, cloudy and 10 on Sunday.
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First, where's my husband?

0: Jesse J, Price Tag on Stays Hit Music, a mix of 6.5. 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Also going on is the Mother's Day Banquet. 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

0: Wolf Africa on today's Hit Music, a Mixer 6.5. This morning, another guest from the Owen Sound Animal Shelter joined Sarah in studio, and hopefully you didn't miss it, but if you did, the good news is there is a picture posted up on our Facebook page, Mixer 6.5, and it happens every Friday morning. It's always something adorable, always an animal up for adoption from the Owen Sound Animal Shelter. And it is brought to you by Lucky Dog Motors, the largest indoor car lot in Grey Bruce.
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13: A mix of sun and cloud today with a high of 13, then a few clouds tonight and a low of 4. For the weekend, a few showers tomorrow, possibly a thunderstorm in the afternoon. A high of 16, cloudy and 10 on Sunday.
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Ed Sheeran, Galloway Girl, on today's Hit Music Mix Center 6.5. It is almost time for Flashback Friday. First, Elijah Woods and Jamie Fine, you.

0: the Lumineers. Oh, hey, on today's Hit Music, a mix in our 6.5. My name is Aislinn. It is officially time for Flashback Friday. Flashed it back to May 8th, 1970. The Beatles released their 12th and final album, Let It Be. And in 2016, Prince held the top two spots on the Billboard Albums chart with The Very Best of Prince and Purple Rain. The number one song on May 8th in 2019 was Old Town Road by Lil Nas X. Happy Flashback Friday.
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8: A mix of sun and cloud today with a high of 13, then a few clouds tonight and a low of 4. For the weekend, a few showers tomorrow, possibly a thunderstorm in the afternoon. A high of 16, cloudy and 10 on Sunday.
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0: Bruno Mars, Die With A Smile on today's Hit Music. Mixer 6.5, Ontario's largest growing multi-genre music festivals returning this Labor Day weekend. 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
10: A mix of sun and cloud today with a high of 13, then a few clouds tonight and a low of 4. For the weekend, a few showers tomorrow, possibly a thunderstorm in the afternoon. A high of 16, cloudy and 10 on Sunday.
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0: Tate McRae, tip for tat on today's Hit Music. A mix in air 6.5. Numerous different things going on tomorrow as well. There is a sale taking place at the Walters Falls Community Center. There is also the Owen Sound Legion Branch Number 6 Ladies Auxiliary Victorian Tea. This is taking place from 11 to 3. It is $12 a person. 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Now, it is optional, of course. 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
2: It's 12 o'clock. Good afternoon. I'm Claire McCormack. The Owen Sound Attack are sold, pending final approvals. Matt Hermes reports.
3: Ontario Hockey League Commissioner Brian Crawford confirms in a letter the league's Board of Governors will meet next Wednesday for a final review and vote on the pending sale of the Owen Sound Attack. The buyer is identified as Ecological Dynamic Sports Partnerships. It's not yet clear who is involved with the group, but assurances have been made about their long-term commitment to Owen Sound. The OHL Commissioner also affirms in his letter the league is committed to ensuring the long-term success of OHL hockey in the scenic city. Council will formally approve to assign the city's existing lease with the Owen Sound Attack for use of the Harry Lumley Bayshore Community Center to the new ownership group on Monday. Matt Hermes reporting.
2: There will be testing of the sewer system in Owen Sound along the 16th Street corridor early this afternoon. City police say lanes will be reduced at times and there could be traffic delays. They say to take an alternative route or plan accordingly. Police say the work will be ongoing until about 2 this afternoon. A statement from Grey Bruce Public Health's Acting Medical Officer of Health, Dr. Brittany Graham, says the two Canadians who disembarked from the cruise ship at the center of the Hanta virus issue in late April live in Grey Bruce. Dr. Graham says the two people are well. They are not experiencing any symptoms of illness. She says they are isolating in the same household in Grey Bruce and are being actively supported and monitored by Grey Bruce Public Health for the period of time required to ensure public safety. The acting medical officer of health says they're checking in with them on a daily basis. They say further information will not be shared to protect the privacy of the two people. They say because the two are asymptomatic, in isolation, and following all public health guidance and advice, the risk to the community remains extremely low. South Bruce OPP are investigating a series of mischiefs in Teeswater, where several windows at various locations were damaged with what police say appears to have been a pellet gun. They say if you have any information, please contact OPP or

0: Crime Stoppers. The Blue Water District School Board says Hillcrest Central School in Teeswater is closed today due to an act of overnight vandalism that has prompted a police investigation. A local fundraising campaign is teeing off in support of healthcare in Kincardine. J.C. Coots has more.
1: Superheat has launched its 26K in 2026 Imagining a Better Tomorrow campaign with a goal of raising $26,000 for the Kincardine and Community Healthcare Foundation. As part of the effort, the company will host the Drive for Diagnostics Golf Tournament on Sunday, July 26 at the Ainsdale Golf Course. Proceeds will help fund diagnostic imaging equipment, starting with a new MRI machine for the Kincardine Hospital. J.C. Coots reporting.
0: In sports, the Owen Sound Junior B North Stars have a road game tonight against the London Blue Devils. That's underway at 8. In the NHL playoffs, the Montreal Canadiens and Buffalo Sabres play Game 2 in their second round matchup. Buffalo won the opener. It's also Game 3 between the Vegas Golden Knights and the Anaheim Ducks. In professional women's hockey league playoffs, Boston takes on Ottawa in Game 3, and it's Game 4 between Montreal and Minnesota. In the OHL, the Kitchener Rangers host the Barrie Colts in Game 2 of the J. Ross Robertson Cup Final, and the Toronto Blue Jays open a 3-game series at home against the LA Angels. That's a look at news and sports. Stay tuned. The weather forecast is coming up next.
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1: A mix of sun and clouds this afternoon. A light breeze, a high around 12 degrees, the UV index 6 or high. Partly cloudy overnight, a low of 4 rising to 7 by Saturday morning. A few showers and a risk of a thunderstorm Saturday, the temperature steady around 6 degrees. Right now, it is 7 degrees in Lions Head, 10 in Hanover, and it is 9 degrees in Owen Sound. I'm Claire McCormack. 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
3: Welcome to the Mixed Lunch. Happy Friday. My name is Aislinn, and today I want to talk a little bit about an activity, okay? Specifically one that has to do with summer. Have I given enough hints yet? Your real Mixed Lunch question of the day is coming up soon. Let's kick it off with beautiful girls.
4: 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Shocking.

0: Welcome to the Mixed Lunch, brought to you by Elsie's Diner in Springmount, a taste of the 50s. Mixed Lunch question of the day. I want to know, when it comes to swimming, do you prefer swimming in a pool or swimming at a beach? You can let me know on the Facebook page, Mixin' Air 6.5. Drop your comment up on the Mixed Lunch post of the day. When it comes to swimming, do you prefer in a pool or do you prefer in a beach? It's okay to have a preference. Let me know on the Facebook page. Gotta look at your weather next.
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Mixed lunch question of the day, wanting to know if you prefer swimming in a pool or at a beach? 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It's the Strumbellas, Salvation.

0: Welcome back to the Mixed Lunch, brought to you by Elsie's Diner in Springmount, a taste of the 50s. Mixed Lunch question of the day. I want to know, thinking ahead to summer, thinking ahead to warmer weather, do you prefer swimming in a pool or on a beach? It could also be like, you know, a lake, an ocean, a river, whatever you decide you want it to be. But what is your choice here? What is your pick? Let me know on the Facebook page, Mixin 06.5. Do you prefer swimming in a pool or a beach?
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0: Welcome back to The Mixed Lunch. It's Aislinn with you, wanting to know if you prefer swimming in a pool or a beach. You can let me know on the Facebook page, Mixin' Air 6.5. I think personally, when it comes to me, I'm always going to prefer swimming in an open body of water. I don't know. I just kind of think sometimes pools can be a little bit interesting, right? You're like, okay, maybe I would prefer an open body of water. But also depends on what's on the ground. I try not to be scared of seaweed. But every once in a while, okay, you're in a lake or something, you're like, what was that? What was that? But at the end of the day, I prefer a beach. What about you? Do you prefer swimming in a pool or a beach? Let me know on the Facebook page.
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0: today's hip music, Mix and Air 6.5. I want to remind you, Mother's Day is coming up this Sunday. If you haven't gotten that mom figure in your life a Mother's Day gift yet, now might be the time. I do, of course, want to say a huge congratulations goes out to our winner of the Mom's Morning Mix contest we've had going on. And if you participated, I want to thank you as well. And I do want to give a huge thank you to our sponsors of the contest, Mom's Morning Mix, Heritage Place Shopping Center, the Boutique Outlet, Markdale Flowers, your locally owned Bell Stores, Allure Medical Aesthetics, and Westside Nurseries and Greenhouses. And of course, if you are celebrating Mother's Day on Sunday, a huge happy Mother's Day goes out to you in advance.
1: Happy Mother's Day, everybody. 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
2: 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We have our Royals, our Signets, our Crowns, and our Barons and Regals. 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

0: I Just Might on today's Hit Music, a Mix Center 6.5. I might just sign off for the rest of the day, for the rest of the week, because it is that time. It's time for Aislinn Robbins, me, to sign off for the rest of the day. I will, however, be back on Sunday, which just so happens to be Mother's Day, and I look forward to spending it with you. Lots, of course, to talk about on Sunday Fun Day. I do hope you have a fantastic rest of your day, and I hope you're able to stay tuned for the Milkman. He'll take things over from here. Stay safe, stay healthy, slow down for wildlife, and I'll talk to you on Sunday.
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There goes Pink and Who Knew. 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I got a feeling this is going to be a fun Friday, you and me.

0: 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It is the Milkman with this burning question.
1: What you watching?
0: Yeah, what are you watching this weekend? Let's get you all set up. Beginning with the NHL playoffs tonight, Montreal and Buffalo. Game 2 tonight at 7, Vegas and Anaheim at 9:30. Major League Baseball, the Jays are back in Toronto. LA Angels visiting tonight. First pitch at 7:07. The PWHL has Boston in Ottawa, Montreal at Minnesota. And in the OHL Championships, Barrie in Kitchener for Game 2 tonight. The Celebrity Jeopardy quarterfinals continue tonight. Ray Romano, Mia Sorvino, and Mo Rocca, the premiere of Amadeus, the miniseries, also streaming. Another Man's Wife. It's a new drama starring Taye Diggs as a millionaire who offers a struggling couple an indecent proposal. Yes, that does sound familiar, doesn't it? $2 million for 2 days alone with the wife with no expectations. And on Netflix, Remarkably Bright Creature, starring Sally Field as a widow who bonds with a giant Pacific octopus at the aquarium where she works. Tomorrow, Matt Damon is your host. Noah Kahan, the musical guest, on Saturday Night Live. And at the box office right now, Devil Wears Prada 2 is number one. Michael is number two. And the new challengers, well, have a listen.
2: Our shepherd was murdered, and we shall solve the crime. 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
0: The Sheep Detectives and Mortal Kombat 2, new at the movies this weekend. What you watching?
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0: Mix 106.5. We're earlier this morning, as we do every Friday at 9:30, the Mix Zoo. And this morning, our guest was Tiggy. He's a four-year-old Bengal cat. He is fixed and up to date on vaccines and would do best as the only pet in a home with people who know about the breed or are willing to learn. If you'd like to meet him, well, first things first, have a look at him. He's on our Facebook page, Mix 106.5 Owen Sound, and then meet him in person at the Owen Sound Animal Shelter, 519-372-1123. The Mix Zoo every Friday morning. Thanks to Lucky Dog Motors, the largest indoor car lot in Grey Bruce, as your no-repeat workday continues. He's Alex Warren. It's Ordinary on Mix 106.5.
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0: 106.5, Let It Go. 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Oh boy, oh boy, oh boy. Another duh of the day. A 34-year-old man in Florida. So many stories come from there. I don't mean to pick on Florida, but you make it easy. He was operating a drone around 12:20 a.m. on Monday when he intentionally buzzed a parked car with his drone. Well, there was a guy in that car with his window down at the time, and, well, he ended up calling the police because, well, the drone's spinning blades were way too close for his comfort, thank you very much. Well, the police did show up, and, well, the man admitted he was flying the drone in that direction because he thought the guy was following him since he'd seen the car in several different locations. The victim admitted that, yes, his car had been in several different locations in the area because he's a delivery driver.
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0: 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For today, for example, 5:15 this afternoon, hot beef sandwich dinner, Chatsworth Legion, Spring Ladies Night at Westside Nurseries and Greenhouse today from 6 until 8. At 6:30, it's the Mother's Day Banquet at Chesley Community Church. One night of classic rock at Heartwood Concert Hall tonight at 7:30. Scaramouche, a Queen tribute on stage at the Meaford Hall tonight at 7:30. And also at 7:30 at the Bijou Theater in Chesley, it's Calendar Girls, just the tip of the iceberg.
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106.5, they have revealed some of this year's performers for the American Music Awards. Plus, also making headlines today, Candace Cameron Bure, Jamie Presley, BTS, Billie Eilish, Kelly Clarkson, and more. A lot of celebrity stuff to get to. And we will in just a bit. Let's get to this from Magic and Sean Paul. Lay You Down Easy. 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Bye.

0: Mix 106.5, your no-repeat workday, and see ya. And from the sounds of things, she is going to make a big old mess with that chandelier. Well, you go right ahead, because we happen to know some people who can fix that right up for you. 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
0: Billie Eilish's concert film Hit Me Hard and Soft, the tour live in 3D, is in theaters today, directed by Canada's James Cameron, by the way. BTS performed at a sold-out show in Mexico City last night, with two more shows coming up during their stay there, one tomorrow, one on Monday. Well, with her daytime talk show ending soon, Kelly Clarkson has announced she will return to The Voice for season 30. All the other late-night hosts are going to join Stephen Colbert on his episode this coming Monday, and then David Letterman will be his guest on Tuesday. The final Late Show airs Thursday, May 21st. Jamie Presley has officially joined OnlyFans. She calls it a creative evolution. Performers so far for the American Music Awards have been announced. They include Keith Urban, Somber, Hootie and the Blowfish, Teddy Swims, and 21 Pilots. And 50-year-old Candace Cameron Bure is going to be a grandma. Her 27-year-old daughter, Natasha, is expecting her first child. Today's Celebrity Stuff.
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The Ottawa Charge and the Boston Fleet go at it tonight and also on Sunday. And this artist right here will be performing during the intermission between the first and second period of that game. She's Jamie Fine. 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
2: Happy birthday, happy birthday, happy birthday to you.
1: Yes, indeed, Enrique Iglesias celebrating his 51st birthday today. Matt Davis is 48. The Originals, Vampire Diaries. Darren Hayes of Savage Garden is 54 today. It's his 62nd birthday. For Little House on the Prairie's Melissa Gilbert, Alex Van Halen is 73. Philip Bailey of Earth, Wind & Fire also sang on a huge hit with Phil Collins. He is 75 today, also turning 75. Drummer Chris Frantz of Talking Heads and the Tom Tom Club, who had a big hit in the 80s. And Tony Tennille of the Captain and Tennille is 86 today. And if today is your birthday, yeah, happy birthday.
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0: him tomorrow on Saturday Night Live. 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Well, a mom on Instagram, her handle is Big Time Adulting, has gone viral today because of a very hot take, and, well, here's her take. Dads are going to get something wrong on Mother's Day, and that's just the way it is, absolutely, because we're guys, and that's just what we do. She says dads don't really stand a chance on Mother's Day because decisions need to be made, and those decisions, they're likely to not be the way she would do it, and that causes her some added stress. She did offer some advice, though. For dads, she says, try to make sure that your wife feels the love on Mother's Day, and even throw in a disclaimer. This is awesome. This is a get-out-of-jail-free card if there ever was one. Hi, honey. Listen, I'm probably not going to get this all right, but I just want you to know that I appreciate everything you do. Oh, the mileage you get from something like that. Thank you, Instagram mom. And for the moms, she suggests that Mother's Day does not have to be the best day ever, and it shouldn't make or break you. She also said to pick one small thing that will make you happy on Sunday, and do that for yourself.
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1: It's 4 o'clock. Good afternoon. I'm Claire McCormack. The Owen Sound attack are sold pending final approvals. Matt Hermes reports.
2: Ontario Hockey League Commissioner Brian Crawford confirms in a letter the league's Board of Governors will meet next Wednesday for a final review and vote on the pending sale of

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1: The individuals are not symptomatic in isolation and following all public health guidance and advice, Dr. Graham says the risk to our community remains extremely low. They say further information will not be shared about the individuals to protect their privacy and confidentiality. Public health officials in Ottawa explained today it's an Andean hantavirus on the ship that can be transmitted from person to person, but only after prolonged and very close contact. Primarily, hantavirus comes from rodents. South Bruce OPP are appealing for witnesses in relation to multiple mischief complaints in Teeswater. They say just before 7:30 this morning, they received reports from the Hillcrest Central School in Teeswater, where multiple windows had been reportedly damaged from a pellet gun. The school was closed today while police investigated. Officers then received similar reports from the Teeswater Community Center and OPP say several other residents in the area. The driver's side window on someone's vehicle was also shattered. Police say if you were in the area and saw something suspicious or have surveillance and dash camera footage from the overnight hours last night into this morning in Teeswater, please contact South Bruce OPP or Crime Stoppers. Manitoba has declared a public health emergency over HIV infection rates. The province's public health officer says the HIV rate in Manitoba is roughly three times the national rate. Dr. Brent Roussin says the spike is likely due to a number of factors, one being injection drug use, homelessness, mental health issues, as well as a rise in other sexually transmitted and bloodborne infections, and various barriers to accessing care. In sports, the Owen Sound Junior B North Stars have a road game tonight against the London Blue Devils. That's underway at 8. In the NHL playoffs, the Montreal Canadiens and Buffalo Sabres play Game 2 in their second round matchup. Buffalo won the opener. It's also Game 3 between the Vegas Golden Knights and Anaheim Ducks. In professional Women's Hockey League playoffs, Boston takes on Ottawa in Game 3, and it's Game 4 between Montreal and Minnesota. In the OHL, the Kitchener Rangers host the Barrie Colts in Game 2 of the J. Ross Robertson Cup Final, and the Blue Jays open a three-game series at home against the LA Angels. That's a look at news and sports. Stay tuned. The weather forecast is coming up next.
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1: Partly cloudy tonight, a light breeze, the temperature dipping to 6 degrees, a 60% chance of showers and a risk of a thunderstorm Saturday afternoon, 60-kilometer wind gusts, a high around 13. A mix of sun and clouds Sunday, a high of 10. Right now, it is 9 degrees in Tobermory, 11 in Walkerton, and it's 12 degrees in Owen Sound. I'm Claire McCormack. 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

Britney Spears and her No Repeat Workday here at Mix 106.5. It is the Milkman, and coming up, I read it on Reddit. Here's the question. What is something you do when you are completely alone that you would never admit to anyone in real life? Well, we'll find out some of the top answers that people did admit. Do you have something to confess? I read it on Reddit. It's on the way. They are Virginia to Vegas. This is No Excuses. Mix 106.5.

0: 106.5, your no repeat workday, Timber, Pitbull, and Kesha. And I got to admit, I didn't spend a whole lot of time on TikTok today. I did see one video, though, and it was from Kesha. And I don't really know what's going on. I'm sure there's an explanation. But it starts with Kesha in bed, morning daylight filtering through the room. Looks lovely. And she turns the camera towards her balcony, which is exposing just this gorgeous tropical paradise. And standing on her balcony, playing a ukulele, is none other than Sammy Hagar. What's going on there, I wonder?
1: I read it on Reddit.
0: All right, someone on Reddit asked, what is something you do when you're completely alone that you would never admit to anybody in real life? Oh, we've all got those things. Some of my favorite responses that I read on Reddit. This person says, I hold full-blown debates with myself. Sometimes I even lose the argument and get annoyed at my own logic. It's a problem. In a similar vein, although a little cuter, this person says, I have full-on conversations with my dog. I feel you. Totally do. And they go on to say he answers back in a very cute puppy voice that I totally did not create just for him. Except, yeah, you did. It's okay. You're in a safe space here. We get you. I read it on Reddit. This person says, I have performed full concerts in the shower with choreography and everything. And no, I'm not just singing. I am performing. A number of people said they walk around in various stages of undress. That's just something I cannot do. I am very open-minded, but I've never been able to wrap my head around doing that. Just not brave enough, I guess. Not as brave as I tell myself I actually am. And finally, I read it on Reddit. I loved the answer to the question, what's something you do when you're completely alone that you would never admit to anyone in real life? This person replied, yeah, good try, Mom.
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106.5 buying herself flowers. Let's hope that's not the case for moms this weekend. Mother's Day on Sunday. Oh, you could buy mom something pretty special if you win the Lotto Max tonight. $70 million, the estimated jackpot. 649 for tomorrow, not bad. $42 million. Coming up, you're grown for your ride home. Oh, boy. You have a bad joke that you're willing to share with us? The Red Bay Lodge text line is how you can do that right now at 519-376-1000.

0: This Sunday will be her first ever Mother's Day. 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Well, the forecast for this weekend, not bad. A few showers are possible tomorrow, but also a little bit of sunshine throughout the day. Mother's Day Sunday looking good. And, of course, you see what today has in store for you. 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

0: Mix 106.5, Cry For Me and The Weeknd. Look at that. It's almost quitting time. We got your 5 o'clock fun facts on the way in just a few. 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Of course, it's a Mother's Day theme. How does a panda make pancakes on Mother's Day? With a pan. Duh.
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1: Confirms in a letter the league's board of governors will meet next Wednesday for a final review and vote on the pending sale of the Owen Sound Attack. The buyer is identified as Ecological Dynamic Sports Partnerships. It's not yet clear who is involved with the group, but assurances have been made about their long-term commitment to Owen Sound. The OHL commissioner also affirms in his letter the league is committed to ensuring the long-term success of OHL hockey in the scenic city. Council will formally approve to assign the city's existing lease with the Owen Sound Attack for use of the Harry Lumley Bayshore Community Center to the new ownership group on Monday. Matt Hermes reporting.
2: Gray Bruce's acting medical officer of health, Dr. Brittany Graham, says two Canadians on the cruise ship affected by a Hanta virus outbreak are Gray Bruce residents. Dr. Graham says they are isolating in Gray Bruce after disembarking in late April. She says they are not symptomatic. Because the individuals are not symptomatic in isolation and following all public health guidance and advice, Dr. Graham says the risk to our community remains extremely low. They say further information will not be shared about the individuals to protect their privacy and confidentiality. Public health officials in Ottawa explained today it's an Andean hantavirus on the ship that can be transmitted from person to person, but only after prolonged and very close contact. Primarily, hantavirus comes from rodents. South Bruce OPP are appealing for witnesses in relation to multiple mischief complaints in Teeswater. They say just before 7:30 this morning, they received reports from the Hillcrest Central School in Teeswater, where multiple windows had been reportedly damaged from a pellet gun. The school was closed today while police investigated. Officers then received similar reports from the Teeswater Community Center and OPP say several other residents in the area. The driver's side window on someone's vehicle was also shattered. Police say if you were in the area and saw something suspicious or have surveillance and dash camera footage from the overnight hours last night into this morning in Teeswater, please contact South Bruce OPP or Crime Stoppers. Manitoba has declared a public health emergency over HIV infection rates. The province's public health officer says the HIV rate in Manitoba is roughly three times the national rate. Dr. Brent Roussen says the spike is likely due to a number of factors, one being injection drug use, homelessness, mental health issues, as well as a rise in other sexually transmitted and bloodborne infections, and various barriers to accessing care. In sports, the Owen Sound Junior B North Stars have a road game tonight against the London Blue Devils. That's underway at 8. In the NHL playoffs, the Montreal Canadiens and Buffalo Sabres play Game 2 in their second round matchup. Buffalo won the opener. It's also Game 3 between the Vegas Golden Knights and Anaheim Ducks. In professional Women's Hockey League playoffs, Boston takes on Ottawa in Game 3, and it's Game 4 between Montreal and Minnesota. In the OHL, the Kitchener Rangers host the Barrie Colts in Game 2 of the J. Ross Robertson Cup Final, and the Blue Jays open a three-game series at home against the LA Angels. That's a look at news and sports. Stay tuned. The weather forecast is coming up next.
3: 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Comfort isn't something you should guess at. It's the way your shoulders settle, your back relaxes, and the way you don't want to get up in the morning. 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
2: Partly cloudy tonight, a light breeze, the temperature dipping to 6 degrees, a 60% chance of showers and a risk of a thunderstorm Saturday afternoon, 60 kilometer wind gusts, a high around 13. A mix of sun and clouds Sunday, a high of 10. Right now it is 9 degrees in Tobermory, 11 in Walkerton, and it's 12 degrees in Owen Sound. I'm Claire McCormack for all of your

106.5, getting you home for the weekend, Mother's Day weekend. Still to come this hour, your 5 o'clock fun facts, news nuggets as well, including the top-ranked best TV moms of all time. Also, a foodie who has a solution if you don't like soggy toast. And any idea what this sound is? If you heard that in your house, what would you think it was? One more time. You're not going to believe what was causing that noise. News nuggets in just a few. He's Harry Styles. Aperture. Let's get you home. Mix 106.5.

0: 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Look at you, multi-talented and showing off, playing air guitar while you drive home. Fifi Dobson and I Can't Breathe. The Milkman, and here we go with your Friday 5 o'clock fun facts.
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0: 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In Eastern Africa, you can buy beer that is brewed from this popular fruit. 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
0: 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Absolutely, I would too. 34% of moms love eating macaroni and cheese off their kids' plate.
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0: Because mac and cheese rocks. And finally this, 42% of people make sure that this gets turned on before bed every night. 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
11: Partly cloudy tonight, a light breeze, the temperature dipping to 6 degrees, a 60% chance of showers and a risk of a thunderstorm Saturday afternoon, 60 kilometer wind gusts, a high around 13. A mix of sun and clouds Sunday, a high of 10.
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Imagine being willing to not open your parachutes until such time as you've completed a certain task. What task was that? This is wild. Plus, what the average person plans to spend on Mother's Day this weekend. News nuggets on the way, although, tough love don't cost a thing, J-Lo. What's going on?

0: Mix 106.5 with Girls Like You. She is Sophia Camara. Mother's Day weekend getting you home. It is the Milkman, and as promised, here we go.
1: We've got your news nuggets, the nuggets of news. Morsels of information ready for you.
0: Sometimes it's the nicer side of the news. More often than not, though, it's the nuttier side of the news. We begin with this. Kitty Foreman from That 70s Show has been ranked as the best TV mom of all time. It's completely subjective, of course. Moira Rose from Schitt's Creek follows at number two. Morticia Adams is third. Seems the average person plans to spend close to $390 Canadian on Mother's Day. Flowers are the most popular gift, followed by greeting cards, special outings like dinner or brunch, gift cards, clothing accessories, and jewelry. A foodie online claims you can keep your toast from getting soggy by standing it up after it's been toasted. Basically, you just lean them against each other, kind of like a tent. The guy says he knows it looks a little weird, but the idea is that this lets the toast breathe so it maintains its crunch. Flat toast can trap steam underneath, and that is what makes your toast soggy. A TV reporter from New York living with two chronic autoimmune liver diseases is set to receive a liver donation from an unexpected source. One of her longtime viewers. How awesome is that? Viral today, a 23-year-old German YouTuber who jumped out of a plane and would not deploy his parachute until such time as he solved a Rubik's Cube, which he did in 23.333 seconds before successfully opening his chute finally. And I asked you earlier if you could identify this sound. Imagine hearing that in your home. Well, a woman in Florida thought that she was dealing with an intruder trying to break into her house. Well, she investigated the ruckus and discovered that this sound was actually two alligators fighting right there on her enclosed porch, the same one her kids play in. Although, if we're being honest, I suspect the kids probably make more noise. Your Friday News Nuggets.
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15: Partly cloudy tonight, a light breeze, the temperature dipping to 6 degrees, a 60% chance of showers, and a risk of a thunderstorm Saturday afternoon. 60-kilometer wind gusts, a high around 13. A mix of sun and clouds Sunday, a high of 10.
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7: It's 6 o'clock. Good evening. I'm Claire McCormack. The Owen Sound Attack are sold pending final approvals. Matt Hermes reports.
8: Ontario Hockey League Commissioner Brian Crawford confirms in a letter the league's Board of Governors will meet next Wednesday for a final review and vote on the pending sale of the Owen Sound Attack. The buyer is identified as Ecological Dynamic Sports Partnerships. It's not yet clear who is involved with the group, but assurances have been made about their long-term commitment to Owen Sound. The OHL Commissioner also affirms in his letter the league is committed to ensuring the long-term success of OHL hockey in the scenic city. Council will formally approve to assign the city's existing lease with the Owen Sound Attack for use of the Harry Lumley Bayshore Community Center to the new ownership group on Monday. Matt Hermes reporting.
7: Grey Bruce's acting medical officer of health, Dr. Brittany Graham, says 2 Canadians on the cruise ship affected by a Hanta virus outbreak are Grey Bruce

0: Image Wraps. 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Oh yeah, they do it all. Custom apparel, signs, and graphics that get you noticed. 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
1: Where multiple windows had been reportedly damaged from a pellet gun. The school was closed today while police investigated. Officers then received similar reports from the Teeswater Community Center and OPP say several other residents in the area. The driver's side window on someone's vehicle was also shattered. Police say if you were in the area and saw something suspicious or have surveillance and dash camera footage from the overnight hours last night into this morning in Teeswater, please contact South Bruce OPP or Crime Stoppers. Manitoba has declared a public health emergency over HIV infection rates. The province's public health officer says the HIV rate in Manitoba is roughly three times the national rate. Dr. Brent Roussin says the spike is likely due to a number of factors, one being injection drug use, homelessness, mental health issues, as well as a rise in other sexually transmitted and bloodborne infections, and various barriers to accessing care. In sports, the Owen Sound Junior B North Stars have a road game tonight against the London Blue Devils. That's underway at 8. In the NHL playoffs, the Montreal Canadiens and Buffalo Sabres play Game 2 in their second round matchup. Buffalo won the opener. It's also Game 3 between the Vegas Golden Knights and Anaheim Ducks. In professional Women's Hockey League playoffs, Boston takes on Ottawa in Game 3, and it's Game 4 between Montreal and Minnesota. In the OHL, the Kitchener Rangers host the Barrie Colts in Game 2 of the J. Ross Robertson Cup Final, and the Blue Jays open a three-game series at home against the LA Angels. That's a look at news and sports. Stay tuned. The weather forecast is coming up next.
0: Image Wraps. You know they do signs and graphics. Did you know they also do apparel, hats, sweaters, and workwear? Oh yeah, they do it all. 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
1: Partly cloudy tonight, a light breeze, the temperature dipping to 6 degrees, a 60% chance of showers and a risk of a thunderstorm Saturday afternoon, 60 kilometer wind gusts, a high around 13. A mix of sun and clouds Sunday, a high of 10. Right now, it is 9 degrees in Tobermory, 11 in Walkerton, and it's 12 degrees in Owen Sound. I'm Claire McCormack. 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
11: Partly cloudy tonight, a light breeze, the temperature dipping to 6 degrees, a 60% chance of showers and a risk of a thunderstorm Saturday afternoon, 60-kilometer wind gusts, a high around 13. A mix of sun and clouds Sunday, a high of 10.
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9: Partly cloudy tonight, a light breeze, the temperature dipping to 6 degrees, a 60% chance of showers and a risk of a thunderstorm Saturday afternoon, 60 kilometer wind gusts, a high around 13. A mix of sun and clouds Sunday, a high of 10.
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